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Semua itu bisa ditemukan di Art Jakarta 2026.

0: Suara, Suara Warga Indonesia.
1: 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Semua itu bisa ditemukan di Art Jakarta 2026.

0: Patroni Parulia. 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Pembaca nominasi Arya Saloka, Asha Asuncao, Chico Jericho, Marsha Arwan, Fendi Chow, Dude Harlino, Fako, Marsha Arwan, Fendi Chow, Dude Harlino, Fajar Setboy, Aziza Hanum, Gita Sinaga, dan sederet bintang lainnya. Saksikan Malam Puncak Indonesian Television Awards 2026, Sabtu 26 September, live hanya di RCTI.
1: Art is never just about what we see, but also the ideas, perspectives, and conversations behind it. 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

100 Degrees from Rich Brian. Masih di 101,4 FM Suara Jakarta, suara warga Indonesia. Ditemenin sama Beryl, sahabat suara. Let's go, let's go, let's go. BTS terakhir, yuk.

0: Suara, suara warga Indonesia.
1: Art is never just about what we see, but also the ideas, perspectives, and conversations behind it. Semua itu bisa ditemukan di Art Jakarta 2020.

0: Hati Suara, suara warga Indonesia.
1: 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Semua itu bisa ditemukan di Art Jakarta 2026.

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1: Lah mau kemana? 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
2: Waalaikumsalam warahmatullahi wabarakatuh.
1: Good morning everyone, welcome back
2: morning,
1: to Fansa.
2: Yes, good morning.
0: This is Friday, so it means today is English day, ya?
1: Yes, of course.
0: Until 10 o'clock, we have to speak in English.
1: Until 10 o'clock, speak Englishnya?
0: Oh, 8 o'clock, ya? Sorry.
1: Only one hour,
0: you have, must be...
1: You have to aja udah.
0: Oh yeah, you have to speak English.
1: Yes. And then you can request us to with English, and you can request West song. Ah!
0: Yes, correct. Happy, yes. With me, Ari Lasso.
1: And then Ariel Tantrum, ya.
0: Ariel siapa?
3: Ariel Lesmana.
0: And you?
3: Ariel Noah.
0: Ari. Welcome to Suara Seru.